0: Radio Free Robot. Shit. I don't care. All right. Okay.
1: No.
2: I know.
0: Okay.

I thought I'd like to find out what the Nordic people's culture was. And I found out about the Edda and was very interested in it. And began writing a lot of music inspired by the Edda. And then my biographer, Robert Scotto of New York, he was digging into my family's past, and he found out that my grandmother claimed that she was related to Amschel Mayr, who was the founder of the Rothschild dynasty, big banking syndicate. And if that is true, then I'm not only Nordic, but partly Jewish. But I don't know of any way to prove it. He said he doesn't know how it could be traced. So it may be and maybe not. Doesn't matter, though. But in any case, I'm still very much interested in the Norse mythology. And would like to write more music inspired by the sagas.

thought I'd like to find out what the Nordic people's culture was, and I found out about the Edda and was very interested in it, and began writing a lot of music inspired by the Edda. And then my biographer, Robert Scotto of New York, he was digging into my family's past, and he found out that my grandmother claimed that she was related to Amschel Mayr, who was the founder of the Rothschild dynasty, big banking syndicate. And if that is true, then I'm not only Nordic, but partly Jewish. But I don't know of any way to prove it. He said he doesn't know how it could be traced, so it may be and maybe not. Doesn't matter, though. But in any case, I'm still very much interested in the Norse mythology. And would like to write more music inspired by the sagas.

thought I'd like to find out what the Nordic people's culture was, and I found out about the Edda and was very interested in it, and began writing a lot of music inspired by the Edda. And then my biographer, Robert Scotto of New York, he was digging into my family's past, and he found out that my grandmother claimed that she was related to Amschel Mayr, who was the founder of the Rothschild dynasty, big banking syndicate. And if that is true, then I'm not only Nordic, but partly Jewish. But I don't know of any way to prove it. He said he doesn't know how it could be traced, so it may be and maybe not. Doesn't matter, though. But in any case, I'm still very much interested in the Norse mythology.

thought I'd like to find out what the Nordic people's culture was. And I found out about the Edda and was very interested in it. And began writing a lot of music inspired by the Edda. And then my biographer, Robert Scotto of New York, he was digging into my family's past, and he found out that my grandmother claimed that she was related to Amschel Mayr, who was the founder of the Rothschild dynasty, big banking syndicate. And if that is true, then I'm not only Nordic, but partly Jewish. But I don't know of any way to prove it. He said he doesn't know how it could be traced. So it may be and maybe not. Doesn't matter, though. But in any case, I'm still very much interested in the Norse mythology. And would like to write more music inspired by the sagas.

I thought I'd like to find out what the Nordic people's culture was. And I found out about the Edda and was very interested in it. And began writing a lot of music inspired by the Edda. And then my biographer, Robert Scotto of New York, he was digging into my family's past, and he found out that my grandmother claimed that she was related to Amschel Mayr, who was the founder of the Rothschild dynasty, big banking syndicate. And if that is true, then I'm not only Nordic, but partly Jewish. But I don't know of any way to prove it. He said he doesn't know how it could be traced. So it may be and maybe not. Doesn't matter, though. But in any case, I'm still very much interested in the Norse mythology. And would like to write more music inspired by the sagas.

thought I'd like to find out what the Nordic people's culture was, and I found out about the Edda and was very interested in it, and began writing a lot of music inspired by the Edda. And then my biographer, Robert Scotto of New York, he was digging into my family's past, and he found out that my grandmother claimed that she was related to Amschel Mayr, who was the founder of the Rothschild dynasty, big banking syndicate. And if that is true, then I'm not only Nordic, but partly Jewish. But I don't know of any way to prove it. He said he doesn't know how it could be traced. So it may be and maybe not. Doesn't matter, though. But in any case, I'm still very much interested in the Norse mythology. And would like to write more music inspired by the sagas.

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1: 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Merci.

I thought I'd like to find out what the Nordic people's culture was, and I found out about the Edda and was very interested in it, and began writing a lot of music inspired by the Edda. And then my biographer, Robert Scotto of New York, he was digging into my family's past, and he found out that my grandmother claimed that she was related to Amschel Mayr, who was the founder of the Rothschild dynasty, big banking syndicate. And if that is true, then I'm not only Nordic, but partly Jewish. But I don't know of any way to prove it. He said he doesn't know how it could be traced. So it may be and maybe not. Doesn't matter, though. But in any case, I'm still very much interested in the Norse mythology. And would like to write more music inspired by the sagas.

thought I'd like to find out what the Nordic people's culture was, and I found out about the Edda and was very interested in it, and began writing a lot of music inspired by the Edda. And then my biographer, Robert Scotto of New York, he was digging into my family's past, and he found out that my grandmother claimed that she was related to Amschel Mayr, who was the founder of the Rothschild dynasty, big banking syndicate. And if that is true, then I'm not only Nordic, but partly Jewish. But I don't know of any way to prove it. He said he doesn't know how it could be traced, so it may be and maybe not. Doesn't matter, though. But in any case, I'm still very much interested in the Norse mythology. And would like to write more music inspired by the sagas.

thought I'd like to find out what the Nordic people's culture was, and I found out about the Edda and was very interested in it, and began writing a lot of music inspired by the Edda. And then my biographer, Robert Scotto of New York, he was digging into my family's past, and he found out that my grandmother claimed that she was related to Amschel Mayr, who was the founder of the Rothschild dynasty, big banking syndicate. And if that is true, then I'm not only Nordic, but partly Jewish. But I don't know of any way to prove it. He said he doesn't know how it could be traced, so it may be and maybe not. Doesn't matter, though. But in any case, I'm still very much interested in the Norse mythology. And would like to write more music inspired by the sagas.

Time takes a cigarette, puts it in your mouth. 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The water wall is calling, it lingers, then you forget. Oh, oh, oh, oh, you're a rock and roll suicide. You're too old to lose it, too young to choose it.

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He looks out a window without glass. The walls are made of cardboard. Newspapers on his feet, and his father beats him because he's too tired to beg. He's got 9 brothers and sisters. They're brought up on their knees. It's hard to run when a coat hanger beats you on the thighs. Pedro dreams of being older and killing the old man, but that's a slim chance. He's going to the boulevard. He's gonna end up on the dirty boulevard. He's going out to the dirty boulevard. He's going down to the dirty boulevard. This room costs $2,000 a month. You can believe it, man, it's true. Somewhere a landlord's laughing till he wets his pants. No one dreams of being a doctor or a lawyer or anything. They dream of dealing on the dirty boulevard. Give me your hungry, you're tired, you're poor, I'll piss on them. That's what the statue of bigotry says. Your poor huddled masses, let's club them to death and get it over with and just dump them on the boulevard. Get them out on the dirty boulevard. Going out to the dirty boulevard. They're going down on the dirty boulevard. Going out. Outside it's a bright night. There's an opera at Lincoln Center. Movie stars arrive by limousine. The Klieg lights shoot up over the skyline of Manhattan, but the lights are out on the mean streets. A small kid stands by the Lincoln Tunnel. He's selling plastic roses for a buck. The traffic's backed up to 39th Street. The TV whores are calling the cops out for a suck. And back at the wheelchair, Pedro sits there dreaming. He's found a book on magic in a garbage can. He looks at the pictures and stares up at the cracked ceiling. At the count of 3, he says, I hope I can disappear and fly, fly away.

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I am authorized by John Edgar Hoover, the director of the Federal Bureau of Investigation, to guarantee you safe delivery to the FBI.

since it happened, and we're told we can return, but maybe best avoid.

I thought I'd like to find out what the Nordic people's culture was, and I found out about the Edda and was very interested in it, and began writing a lot of music inspired by the Edda. And then my biographer, Robert Scotto of New York, he was digging into my family's past, and he found out that my grandmother claimed that she was related to Amschel Mayr, who was the founder of the Rothschild dynasty, big banking syndicate. And if that is true, then I'm not only Nordic, but partly Jewish. But I don't know of any way to prove it. He said he doesn't know how it could be traced, so it may be and maybe not. Doesn't matter, though. But in any case, I'm still very much interested in the Norse mythology. And would like to write more music inspired by the sagas.

thought I'd like to find out what the Nordic people's culture was, and I found out about the Edda and was very interested in it, and began writing a lot of music inspired by the Edda. And then my biographer, Robert Scotto of New York, he was digging into my family's past, and he found out that my grandmother claimed that she was related to Amschel Mayr, who was the founder of the Rothschild dynasty, big banking syndicate. And if that is true, then I'm not only Nordic, but partly Jewish. But I don't know of any way to prove it. He said he doesn't know how it could be traced, so it may be and maybe not. Doesn't matter though. But in any case, I'm still very much interested in the Norse mythology, and would like to write more music inspired by the sagas.